0: and 88 points are located symmetrically across the central vertical axis of the wall. From the 45th, the 28th, and the 65th points in that order.
1: The 89th point is located halfway between the midpoint and the summit.

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2: in the midpoint.
1: The 44th point of
0: the central vertical axis
1: going to where the 34th point
0: in the midpoint of the and the 65th point in that 86 located and 88 point across the central vertical axis
2: going
1: to where the
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1: and 86
0: points
1: of